on the seventh day, on the seventh month, the seventh doctor say he was born for good luck, and that you see.

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5: Gracias, Alito.

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Hey, you think you can take my place? 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

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Well, it's a hard job to be alive anyway. 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It's okay, you're doing a good job. Now just pour yourself a breakfast.

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My friend's psycho, so I might go lie low. So where did I go? Where did I go? Fine trip.

concerts in Europe and Australia too. Had a feeling we were gonna be good friends.